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0: 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You refuse to pay for. A lot of people chiming in today with some strong opinions, and you can too if you want to. 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
1: 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Pretty Reckless, maybe some Five Finger Death Punch. 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
1: Wakey, wakey, eggs and bakey. 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
2: The website, thetakeout.com, has put a list together for us. Now, it's funny, this list is out. Yesterday, Mr. Jetski said one of the things he brought up was pumpkin spice anything.
1: Oh, yeah.
2: Well, which means we've officially entered pumpkin spice season. I mean, it's here. Us summer lovers just cringe when that comes out. Y'all are trying to wrap up our summer too early.
1: Yeah, big time.
2: Fall lovers cannot wait to get their hands on it.
1: Correct. There's something about, I don't do it, but those people who are into it, there's something about having something pumpkin latte in your hand.
2: Well, they're also trying to pretend that they don't have the AC on and it's 107, so it's not fall yet. But you got your pine cones out and your pumpkin-themed decorations.

0: and all that.
1: Yeah.
0: Well, the PSL aficionados, you know, that's pumpkin spice latte.
1: I didn't know we had a cute little nickname for it.
0: Yeah, PSLs. Okay. Well, the question is, do you care if your PSL contains actual pumpkin, or are you fine with whatever ingredients are in that delicious, mysterious pumpkin spice syrup, whatever they're using?
1: I think pumpkin's good for you, so I would insist on real pumpkin.
0: Well, the takeout has a list of four chains that do not use real pumpkins in their PSLs.
1: Come on.
0: Krispy Kreme.
1: Wait, this is a sin, isn't it?
0: They have openly admitted to using, quote, pumpkin pie sauce.
1: Pumpkin pie sauce. Is that filler meat that you can get at the grocery store?
0: I don't know what that is. Mm. There is no real pumpkin in it. It is pumpkin pie sauce, they openly admit.
1: Mm.
0: McDonald's. The ingredients are listed on their website. There's no mentions of squash, just fructose, water, glycol, alongside caramel color and natural flavor.
1: This has to be some kind of a sin.
0: Mm-mm. Dutch Brothers coffee. According to Dutch Brothers workers online, both the standard and sugar-free syrups used for their drinks come from Tirani, which don't contain any real pumpkin.
1: Mm.
0: Now, by the way, we're not saying any of these are using bad ingredients. They might, but we're not saying this is bad. They just don't use pumpkin.
1: Yeah.
0: Dunkin' hasn't officially unveiled their pumpkin spice lineup this year, but in previous years, their PSLs contain the, quote, flavors of pumpkin, but with no real pumpkin to be seen on the ingredient list.
1: Mm-hmm.
0: By the way, Starbucks, you know, Starbucks started this. I don't know if they did, but I give them credit for it.
1: Okay.
0: For the PSL trend. Do you?
1: Could be, yeah.
0: I immediately associate it with Starbucks.
1: It's the first place I think I saw it.
0: The original recipe back in 2003 did not include pumpkin, Jimbo, but since 2015, Starbucks puts pumpkin puree in theirs.
1: Good to know.
0: So that, I mean, if you think theirs is better, that might be the reason why.
1: Yeah.
0: To be fair, by the way, there's no pumpkin in McCormick pumpkin pie spice either, you know, that you buy at the grocery store. It's cinnamon, ginger, nutmeg, and cloves. Those are the classic ingredients for pumpkin spice, a.k.a. allspice is what it is.
1: Yeah.
0: So they don't have pumpkin, never claim to have pumpkin, but it is pumpkin pie spice mm-hmm. on theirs.
1: Mm-hmm. So that's why pumpkin pie tastes like it does.
0: Yes, because it's got the allspice on
1: right.
0: there.
1: That's right.
0: So there you go. Do what you will. We're not saying it's bad. We're not saying it's good. We're just saying it is hilarious. We're all in on pumpkin spice, and most things have no pumpkin-related anything in it.
1: Hey, let's go have a pumpkin spice latte with no pumpkin. Are you in?
0: I'm in.
2: After these messages, we'll be right back.
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1: What in the world? Oh, hang on. I thought somebody was out there. I got excited about football and
2: struggle getting in here today.
1: You squeezed in the door. Pat, are you a football fan?
2: Yeah.
1: Have we talked about that with you?
2: Yeah, real time.
1: Are you a Bama fan?
2: Yeah.
1: Okay. Well, they're glad to have you.
2: All right.
1: Huh? You got any crimson clothes? You got any?
2: I was watching the Cox last night.
1: Sorry?

0: watching the Cocks last night.
1: Did you? Did you? Do you have
0: a Gamecock fan?
1: Are you? Do you have a big
0: South Carolina?
1: Yeah, I know.
0: Why are you? You're skipping over it.
1: You.
0: It's South Carolina.
1: Do you have any jerseys with a big red letter A?
0: Oh, no, no, I'm not a jersey guy.
1: You're not a jersey guy?
0: I got shorts and shirts with elephants on, little tiny elephants.
1: Do you really?
0: Yeah.
1: Nice. Yeah. What's going on, brother? You have some facts for us?
0: I got some facts.
2: And now it's time for
3: Random
4: facts.
0: What about Badger? I flustered you today. I've torn you up sideways. Get in here. You ready?
1: Uh-huh. I'm ready.
0: Spring this thing in. Jimbo! Bad fact number one.
1: Okay.
0: Ronald Reagan was a lifeguard in high school. Did you know that?
1: Was not.
0: Yeah. And he is credited with saving 77 people from drowning during his tenure.
1: He did not.
0: Yeah.
1: During his tenure as president or as lifeguard?
0: No, as lifeguard.
1: I'm picturing him in one of those. Remember, have you ever seen the old-timey pictures where men wore bathing suits that had tops and bottoms?
0: Yeah, this got the suspenders. Had the suspenders. Yeah.
1: That's the way I'm picturing.
0: Yeah.
1: Is that what he wore?
0: I don't know. 77 people.
1: Well, that's a dadgum good record if you're going to be.
0: I feel like that means there's people out there that got mouth to mouth from Ronnie.
1: Well, not anymore. They're all dead, but well, you know, from old age, I mean, another
0: possibly.
1: Thing.
0: Yeah. That's crazy.
1: Well, that's great to know.
0: 77.
1: He's one of America's favorite presidents.
0: I feel like you should be a high school lifeguard and not have to save anybody.
1: I know.
0: 77.
1: If you're a lifeguard, to me, all you do is say, hey, don't run.
0: Apparently.
1: No running.
0: Apparently nobody in his neighborhood knew how to swim. Jeez. Get it together.
1: Well, it was the dark ages.
0: How long have you been swimming?
1: Since I was born, literally.
0: Okay. And how many people almost drowned that you had to see the lifeguard save them?
1: I have been on 4 different swimming teams.
0: Yep.
1: I've been a scuba diver for over 20 years. I've been around water, in it, on it, under it, around it.
0: How many times the lifeguard had to get involved?
1: I've never even seen anybody splishing and splashing.
0: It's a 77.
1: In trouble in the water.
0: 77.
1: That's incredible.
0: That's a lot. Kimbo, the legal drinking age in England. Do you want to take a guess?
1: Legal drinking age in England?
0: In England, yeah.
1: It's
0: 21 here in America.
1: They get kind of wild over there, so I'm going to say 18.
0: It's 5.
1: 5?
0: 5 years old.
1: It is not 5.
0: Yeah.
1: Pat, that's an outright lie.
0: As long as the kid is drinking at home, he's allowed to drink.
1: You're crazy.
0: That's a true statement.
1: There's no way a 5-year-old has got a beer in his hand
0: statement.
1: In England.
0: No, it's in his bottle.
1: It's in his bottle.
0: Yeah.
1: He's not in a bottle at 5 age.
0: Kids 5. Can get ripped. Folks are at home.
1: Why would parents want that? Put him to sleep.
0: Supervision. Yeah.
1: You be quiet, Johnny.
0: The best babysitter out there is Jim Beam.
1: Little Johnny, you go have a beer. Go to your room and have 3 beers. I'll see you in a couple hours.
0: Jimbo, now a fact about geography.
1: Geography,
0: yes.
1: Okay.
0: Toronto and Montreal are both further south than Seattle.
1: No, they are not.
0: They are not. That's a fact. You best believe it.
1: I'm trying to picture the map.
0: Apparently.
1: Seattle is further north than some cities in Canada?
0: Toronto and Montreal. How about this? The bottom of Ontario, Canada, is parallel with Northern California.
1: No, it is not.
0: Huh?
1: No. I'm calling party foul.
0: California touches Mexico. What's going on? Up is down, left is right. I can't. This is one of the first facts I've ever read that I don't think it's correct.
1: This is the first fact I'm going to dispute you on.
0: I'm disputing myself on it.
1: No way. I'm calling up a map of the U.S. right now on Google, and I want to see if it's more north.
0: Check it out. Check it out. Huh? Toronto and Montreal are further south than Seattle, and the bottom of Ontario is parallel with Northern California.
1: You know you're right.
0: What's happening?
1: I'm blown away right now.
0: I would have lost my whole first family mortgage with that. Wouldn't you?
1: Hey,

0: It's not right.
1: Now you're about to tell me there's cities in Mexico taller than Florida.
2: There are.
1: No, stop it. Listen to these
2: there
1: laws.
2: There are.
1: They're ball-faced laws. I'm not going to listen to them anymore.
2: Oh, my gosh, Pat.
1: There you go.
2: You taught me something in geography.
1: Jimbo, next fact is about Dick.
2: I'm sorry?
1: It only became short for Richard because nicknames that rhyme were popular in the 1200s. You didn't see Pat Fact number 4 being about Dick, did you? They like getting nicknames.
0: I can't.
1: Here, they like nicknames that rhyme.
2: I can't even look at you.
1: You gotta let me get in this.
2: I can't look at you.
1: I'm bringing the Dick Facts today. Look, some people were known as Rick, and since it was popular to have rhyming nicknames, Rick and Dick rhymed. I didn't know if you knew that. But they discovered that in the 1200s and called people Rick and Dick. Well, I still got another fact.
2: Wait, just wait.
1: Stopped on that.
2: Just wait. I got to gather it all in one bag so I can dose it.
1: Rick is short for Richard. I used to think it was Rich. Do you get it?
2: Yeah, I get it.
1: I got a friend, he throws a party, and we call him Slingin' Richard.
2: I know. Don't.
1: That was bad fact number 4. I got one more.
2: Well, let's get through it.
1: Jimbo, did you know there's a knockoff version of Viagra sold in India?
2: Mm.
1: And in India, it's legal because Indian law drug formulas cannot be patented.
2: Oh, no, I did not know that.
1: So if you figure out the formula for their drug, you can just copy it and sell it yourself.
2: What if I make it in my kitchen? Is
1: How about
2: legal?
1: This? It costs a fraction of what the real stuff cost in the United States because they figured out how to make it cheaper and they don't want to have to sell it. Their version's called Erecto. Which I don't know why, because it shouldn't do anything to your toes.
2: We've got to get out of this segment as fast as possible.
1: If it's making your toes not be able to bend for 4 hours, I don't want any part of it. How am I supposed to wear flip-flops?
3: This has been today's edition of...
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1: Just that bad.
2: Get out of here.
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1: Would You Rather Wednesday is upon us. We'll have a Would You Rather Wednesday dilemma a little bit later in the show, like we do. And right now it's coming up on 6 o'clock. That means it's time for us to wrap up the pregame show. But we can't do it without playing the 545 flashback. Stupid news today. Another study out of UNLV.
2: Okay.
1: University of Nevada, Las Vegas. According to a new study, this is no surprise, students do better in school if their teacher's smoking hot.
2: Excuse me?
1: Yep. I'll never forget fourth grade because of Miss Gregory.
2: We had a smoking hot Miss Gregory.
1: Oh, she was hot. She was so. And she loved the way I made W's back in the cursive writing days.
2: Sure.
1: Fourth grade, you're in the middle of cursive writing.
2: Sure.
1: She loved it. I'll never forget. She called on me to come to the board so I could make my W for the entire class.
2: Really?
1: My last name.
2: How'd that go for you?
1: Oh, it was great.
2: Hmm?
1: How,

0: How old are you in fourth grade?
1: 10?
2: Fourth grade, 9?
0: Yeah.
2: I mean, you might have been 10.
0: I was in love, son.
2: Here's the deal, though. When there's hot teachers, I mean, some of them are smoking hot, and there's just no denying it, and everybody knows that's a smoking hot teacher. Mm-hmm. And then you get older, like, especially high school, you know, dudes start to have... guys like different girls. Everybody's got a type.
1: Yeah, sure.
2: So it's interesting as you get older. Then there's other hot teachers. It's kind of unspoken, though, because you don't really like... You know, I remember a buddy of mine popped off that he liked Miss Frazier, and everybody gave him grief for it. You know what I mean?
0: Yeah, because she wasn't everybody else's
2: right.
0: style.
2: She's a little older. She had short red hair. But it was, you know, something about it got him.
0: I like a redhead.
2: When I say him, I mean me. But
0: researchers at UNLV had some students listen to an audio recording of a lecture and look at the photo of the person they thought was giving it. Some of them thought a photo of an unattractive teacher, and some of them saw an attractive teacher. And when they took a test on the lecture afterwards, the kids who thought they had a good-looking teacher got better grades than the ones who thought they had a bad-looking teacher.
2: It's called paying attention.
0: It's called, she's got my attention.
2: Paying attention.
0: So hot teachers got it made. They got some good grades coming out.
2: I will tell you this. I probably shouldn't tell the story, but I would tell you this. In high school, I'm going to keep this as vague as possible, not to get people involved. You know, that was, we had this, she's a big one. A big girl.
0: Teacher or student?
2: Teacher.
0: Okay.
2: Big girl. Mm-hmm. And taught math. We'll just say she taught math.
0: Okay.
2: And her go-to.
0: Are you acting like all of Gadsden is listening right now?
2: Well, there's some people. I just, you know, in family, you never know. Anyway, math teacher, back in school, biggin', and her go-to was them stretchy polyester pants. You know what I'm saying?
0: Sure.
2: It used to be a big deal.
0: Yoga pants of the day?
2: Yeah. They're all rough polyester.
0: Sure.
2: Well, she would, your kids are evil, dude.
0: I know.
2: But she would write big, long problems on the chalkboard.
0: Mm.
2: And she had her podium in a bad spot. And sometimes she would turn around and talk to us and then turn back around. And that big booty would erase the end of the equation. And sometimes she'd get kind of casual and kind of lean up against the deal.
0: Mm-hmm.
2: And then she would turn around, and where that booty, that old shelf booty, had been propped up on the on the chalkboard rim that holds the erasers.
0: Sure.
2: So now she'd have a full line.
0: Oh, no.
2: Of chalk on that backside. It was like a measuring tape, and it was a lot of chalk on there.
0: She didn't know?
2: Never announced it. How about this? She'd turn around and erase it and come back, and she'd just finish it. She just gave up. You know what I mean?
0: That booty would shake while she was writing on that board?
2: No, not a lot of shake.
0: Didn't shake?
2: It was just packed. Packed in that polyester. It was packed. What I was going to say is, long story short, you know, when you pay attention on hot chicks.
0: Sure.
2: I failed that class. I did not pay attention.
0: Good old chalk booty.
2: I failed that math class miserably.
0: You didn't have a hair if you didn't raise your hand and say, Miss Chalk Booty, I've got a question.
2: We had a worse name for it. It was a play on her name. It was bad.
0: Wait, what was it?
2: No.
0: Please tell us.
2: I'll tell you off air.
0: Please tell us.
2: No. It has to do with bovines. It's not good.
0: Not bovines.
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1: I'm News 19 meteorologist Ben Smith. A mostly sunny, pretty hot afternoon in the forecast today with highs in the low to mid 90s. There will be scattered showers and thunderstorms at times during the day on Thursday with highs in the low 90s. A few widely scattered showers again on Friday with highs only in the upper 80s to near 90. Should be a decent weekend, upper 80s to low 90s Saturday and Sunday. I'm News 19 meteorologist Ben Smith with your Weather Authority forecast.

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1: Well, Jimbo, we talked about it leading up to it. I did not know it was this close to happening, but longtime ZZ Top drummer Frank Beard passed away Monday at his ranch in Richmond, Texas. He was 77 years old. No word on cause of death yet. Guitarist and singer Billy Gibbons called him a, quote, great friend and collaborator and one of the most naturally innovative drummers and a great and true son of Texas.
0: Yeah.
1: Do not overlook the importance of Frank Beard to ZZ Top, buddy.
0: Yeah, no, he...
1: That's the backbone and the sound of them.
0: That's the heartbeat. That is the rhythm. That's all of it.
1: 77 years old. Of course, we talked about it in Rock News last week. They had to abruptly cancel a Hollywood Bowl show and then some subsequent shows. So they were going to take a small break to, because they did tell us that, you know, Frank was having some issues, but didn't know it was this serious.
0: Yeah.
1: Unfortunately. So we will, of course, play some ZZ Top all morning long. Let's get it cranking. Let's get a fun one. How about a little Tube Snake Boogie to get us rocking this morning from the legendary ZZ Top?

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0: Who has no beard?
1: That's it. He joined ZZ Top shortly after they released their first single, Salt Lick, 1969. He joined Billy Gibbons.
0: Salt Lick. What a great name for a ZZ Top album.
1: And the same year they added bassist Dusty Hill, and that ran from 69 until Dusty's death in 2021. What a run for the ZZ Top boys. Beard took off time last year to deal with unspecified health issues, returned several months later, did not play on the tour at all this year, unfortunately. But great drummer. The heart and soul of them.
0: Yeah, I spent some time with Dusty Hill back in the Sharp Dressed Man days, and he was just such a sweetheart. And Frank Beard walked in the room. He just peeked in the room and went, "Oh, I didn't know this was going on. Hi, y'all." Then he left real quickly. He didn't want to deal with listeners, fans.
1: He's a great character.
0: Oh, you know,
1: if you watch the ZZ Top documentary, he is a great guy.
0: It fit right into everything I knew about him, which was next to nothing. Yeah. But for him to just peek in the room, literally, it was almost comical. He just poked his head in. He goes, "Oh, I didn't know this was going on. Hi, y'all." Slam. Out.
1: Yeah, I don't want any part of it, is what he said.
0: There's radio goobs in there. Stay away.
1: Let me not be involved in this at all. Well, the Best Little Band from Texas, they have canceled their upcoming shows in Salt Lake City, Colorado Spring.
0: Yeah, let's take a minute.
1: And they will resume. They're not taking too long, Jimbo. This weekend, they got two dates at Austin City Limits.
0: Yeah, we had them on Rock News, and they'd already picked a replacement drummer for Frank for the meantime while he was recouping.
1: Right. They did not. It did not seem like it was going to be that bad. That's usually when you're like, "Hey, we got to fill in for a couple of dates."
0: Yeah. So they must have found a guy. That must be, I'm just guessing. It was Frank's drum tech, maybe. Somebody who knows the system
1: That's what they did with Elwood.
0: Yeah.
1: And Dusty. We'll talk more about that all morning long. We'll play some more ZZ Top throughout the morning as well. And celebrate the life of the one and only ZZ Top drummer Frank Beard, passed away Monday at his ranch at the age of 77. Meanwhile, we have a hump day to get through together here in the Tennessee Valley and wherever you're listening, all around, I guess, the world. We've got some Canada.
0: We do have some Canada.
1: We do know. We're not supposed to say it, but we have some listeners in Quash.
0: Quash, that's all you can say about that.
1: Uh-huh.
0: That's a top secret.
1: We
0: had some postcards from Guam. Remember those?
1: Yes. We have a bunch around United States, of course. So
0: sure.
1: Wherever you're listening, interact with us. It's a hump day together. We're going to get a Would You Rather Wednesday dilemma. We've got, we got some tickets. Beastie Boys, Pretty Reckless, Five Finger Death Punch. We got a lot to do today, so we hope you are part of it with us. 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The Grand Bubblers already hit us up. Michael P's already hit us up on the Tap That apps this morning. And you can also find us on social media. He is at Jimbo Wood. I'm at The Cassio Kid. And the station is at The Rocket 951.
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1: Thanks for the hats, Metal Max.
2: You rocking your Metal Max hat.
1: Yeah.
2: Huh?
1: I'm going to have it on all day.
2: You look very blue collar.
1: I'm going to have it on all day.
2: Got some.
1: I feel like my brothers who have real jobs. Heavy lifting.
2: Heavy lifting?
1: Huh?
2: You just said something that sounded manly.
1: I'm about to put on my.
2: Heavy lifting.
1: I'm about to put on my my Metal Max work shirt, too. Hey, it's in high vis green.
2: High vis.
1: Hmm?
2: Hey.
1: You got to know where I am. Big machinery around me. Y'all need to know where I am versus the machinery. I get it, Metal
2: the
1: Max.
2: The machinery.
1: I get it. Metal Max.
2: Why'd you say heavy lifting?
1: Yeah.
2: You thought of something manly.
1: My brother's with real job.
2: Huh?
1: I just sit here and talk. My boys are wearing their Metal Max out there doing.
2: Heavy lift.
1: Yeah.
2: He's sounding like an alien trying to blend in on Earth. Or you just know a couple phrases. You're about heavy lifting.
1: Yeah. Yeah.
2: Gravel.
1: Something makes me want to talk like this, too.
2: Nails.
1: Hand me that nail gun.
2: Strenuous activity.
1: Get to work.
2: Sweat.
1: Hey, over. Get to work. Huh? I'd fit right in.
2: Packed my lunch.
1: I worked in a plant. I was a forklift coordinator.
2: Wait, not operator.
1: Operator, yeah.
2: Oh, you said coordinator. Well, I thought you were keeping track of where they all went.
1: No, I was forklift operator.
2: Oh.
1: Yeah.
2: Certified.
1: Certified. I lifted the pallets and drove them on the 18-wheelers, packed them down.
2: Could you still get one on there?
1: Sure. Put me behind the wheel of a forklift. I'll nail it.
2: I don't know if Metal Max has forklifts.
1: I don't know.
2: Heavy lifting.
1: I do know this.
2: Manly stuff.
1: What are you just thinking of? Blue collar phrases?
2: You said heavy lifting.
1: Heavy metal.
2: Sweating.
1: Yeah, it's what I feel like when I got my Metal Max gear on.
2: Hey, do you want to wear that high-vis shirt and go?

0: in Birmingham, England. It's where Ozfest was 6 weeks before Ozzy's death, 15 days before Ozzy's death. And now it's going to return in 2027. Sharon has confirmed Ozfest will be back at the same venue we saw Ozzy on his live performance just 2 weeks before his death. That is your rock news. No lineup yet. No lineup, but there will be an Ozfest. The return of Ozfest. If you want to get some metal in you.
1: Do you think... Do you think it'll be more attended because it's the first one without him? Do we think it'll be less?
0: I say it's going to be more.
1: Because it's the first one without
0: memory,
1: him.
0: In memory of, yeah.
1: And it's his hometown.
0: Yep. I think it'll be well attended. We'll see. 2027. As soon as we know that lineup, we'll give it to you. And that is your rock news on Rocket 95.1.
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19: I'm News 19 meteorologist Ben Smith. A mostly sunny, pretty hot afternoon in the forecast today with highs in the low to mid 90s. There will be scattered showers and thunderstorms at times during the day on Thursday with highs in the low 90s. A few widely scattered showers again on Friday with highs only in the upper 80s to near 90. Should be a decent weekend, upper 80s to low 90s Saturday and Sunday. I'm News 19 meteorologist Ben Smith with your Weather Authority forecast.
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0: 5.1, Jimbo and Cassio celebrating the life of ZZ Top drummer Frank Beard. You could call him the metronome. The man kept a solid beat throughout the ZZ Top songs.
1: This is one of my favorite Frank Beard's quotes, Jimbo. He, in that 2019 ZZ Top documentary, which is great. Y'all should go watch it.
0: It is. It's fantastic.
1: They're all talking about their time together near the end and talking about his loyalty to ZZ Top.
2: I'm still satisfied with him. I'm satisfied with Dusty, and I'm satisfied with Billy. With these two guys, I've never wanted to quit, and I've never wanted to get fired. I'll drink to that.
1: Come on. Yeah. I'll drink to that, son.
0: Yeah.
1: Raise a glass, buddy.
0: Yeah, man.
1: I will drink to ZZ Top.
0: What
1: today.
0: A run.
1: All right, we've got Would You Rather Wednesday coming up in the 8 o'clock hour. We've got tickets to Pretty Reckless. We've got tickets to Five Finger right now, Jimbo. Beastie Goys.
0: Beastie Goys tickets.
1: You know where they're going to be playing? Mars. They are playing at Mars Music Hall.
0: Does everybody know the history of why we do that?
1: That is from the song. Was that 3 days? No.
0: Chevelle. Mars Stimula.
1: I'm on my way to Mars.
0: Mars Stimula.
1: And then at the end of that song, he just starts going, Mars!

0: Mouse.
1: So you started doing it. Now every time a show comes to
0: Mouse,
1: you say it like that.
0: I'm on my way to my.
1: In this case, it's this Saturday. Beastie Goys will be in their own hometown because they're from here.
0: Oh, they're so good, buddy.
1: So much fun.
0: Nice guys, and love hanging with them, partying with them. I've went out with them after some of their shows. They get rowdy.
1: Hey, late night.
0: Got a DJ.
1: Turn a little later than you want to.
0: Yeah. I mean, you got to fight for your right to party. You know what I mean?
1: I hear you.
0: All right, we're going to visit. We're going to play some 8-bit hits. That's video game 8-bit versions of rock songs. You got to be the first correct caller, 256-534-9595, to tell us the original artist and title of this song. You got it already?
1: Oh, yeah.
0: Nice. By the way, look at this album cover.
1: I love it.
0: Like a video game.
1: I love it. 256-534-9595. Artist and title is what we need.
0: Jamming. This is in credits. You know where they're...
1: You already
0: beat the game?
1: No, sure. This is your victory song.
0: Yeah.
1: All right, let's see who knows. Hey, Rocket, who's this?
2: It's Chris.
1: Chris, do you know the artist and title of the song that we're playing on 8-bit hits?
2: Guns N' Roses, Patience.
0: That's right, buddy.
1: Winner! Congratulations!
2: Yay. Got
1: Beastie Goys tickets this Saturday at Music Hall. Hang on the line. We'll get these tickets to you. Thanks for listening and thanks for playing.
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1: I'm News 19 meteorologist Ben Smith. A mostly sunny, pretty hot afternoon in the forecast today with highs in the low to mid 90s. There will be scattered showers and thunderstorms at times during the day on Thursday with highs in the low 90s. A few widely scattered showers again on Friday with highs only in the upper 80s to near 90. Should be a decent weekend, upper 80s to low 90s Saturday and Sunday. I'm News 19 meteorologist Ben Smith with your Weather Authority forecast.
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2: It's the Junior Joke of the Day.
3: Junior Joke of the Day for a Would You Rather Wednesday. Cassio, did you hear about the guy who wanted to buy a pair of camouflage pants?
4: No. Tell me about him.
3: He couldn't find any.
5: You can't see him. What are you going to do about that?
4: Come on now.
3: Can't find any. Can't see him. Camouflage.
4: Pants. That's not a good pair of pants if you can't find them.
3: Yeah, no. You're right. You're right about that.
4: All right, Jimbo, this is very interesting. We're going to see what your car says about you, Jimbo.
3: My car, okay.
4: A new report analyzed actual data from insurance companies and accident reports to come up with what they're calling definitive list of the best and worst drivers by vehicle brand.
3: Vehicle brand?
4: Yes.
3: I thought this was just going to be like, is your car dirty?
4: Now, this has nothing to do with the actual cars, okay? You know what I'm saying? Like, if we said, I'll just say it. It says the BMW, Ram, and Tesla have the worst drivers.
3: Because they're aggressive?
4: We're not talking about the car. We're talking about the people who drive it.
3: Personalities who bought it.
4: Well, they took together across the country. Accidents, DUIs, speeding, and other citations.
3: Okay.
4: Put them all in together to a crock pot. BMW, Ram, and Tesla, the worst drivers. Across the country, BMW drivers had 45 incidents per 1,000 drivers in the last year. Tesla is third worst. They were worst last year. Ram was second for the second year in a row.
3: Proud to say I don't have any one of those three cars.
4: On the flip side, any guesses on the best drivers?
3: Toyota.
4: No, not Toyota.
3: Chevrolet.
4: No Chevy.
3: Honda.
4: No Honda.
3: What in the world? I named all the cars.
4: Chrysler, Cadillac, and Mercury.
3: Those imply older drivers. I don't know if I'm right there. The implication with those three makes of cars is that the driver is a more mature driver.
4: I agree with that. Not a lot of teenagers rolling around in Mercuries.
3: Unless it's a hand-me-down or the only car they could get.
4: Chrysler drivers had 26 incidents per 1,000 nationally, the lowest rate among the major brands. So that is 20 less than BMW per 1,000 drivers. Mercury is third after being overall best the previous 2 years. The highest accident rates are Ram, Subaru, and Teslas. The Mercuries, Chryslers, and Pontiacs had the lowest accident rates.
3: When I was in high school, I had to drive my grandmother's car for a few days.
4: Okay.
3: Hey, I took it to my buddy's house. You know, everybody's out in the yard.
4: Yeah.
3: The first guy walked up to me and goes, "What are you doing driving your Nana's car?" Hey, they knew right off the bat. Hey, she had, because it looked like a Nana car. She had a Day-Glow tennis ball on her antenna.
4: Okay.
3: So she could find her car in parking lot.
4: Okay.
3: Huh? Hey, it just smelled like Nana inside, too.
4: Sure. Well, I was with a different, our crew did not care. If it had four wheels on it.
3: Oh, no, we got judged big time. What are you doing in that, you know? Huh?
4: Huh?
3: We got judged. By your car.
4: Old Silver Spoonville down there, we got mad about the car.
3: We got judged.

0: judged by our cars.
1: BMW drivers have the highest DUI rates by far, it says.
0: BMW?
1: Yes. It says by far out beside it, followed by Ram and Buick.
0: Really, Buick? That's a surprising name.
1: The least amount of DUIs, Chrysler, Volvo, and Lexus.
0: I didn't even know there was still a Volvo.
1: Infiniti brand has the highest speeding rates, followed by Volkswagen and Mercury.
0: You know, you hadn't even said Ford yet.
1: Nope. The lowest speeding rates, Lexus, Cadillac, and Chrysler.
0: They go the slowest?
1: Yeah. Have no speeding violations.
0: Lexus, that's a chill owner. Cadillac's an older owner.
1: And Chrysler. Chrysler's kind of all over the board.
0: Yeah.
1: They got young cars and older cars and all kind of stuff. Overall, they considered 30 car makes, including all the major brands, Honda, Toyota, Jeep, Kia, Nissan, Ford, Chevy, Land Rover, Dodge, all of those there in the middle.
0: Did you say Nissan?
1: They're in there, yeah.
0: In the middle?
1: Yeah, they're just in the middle.
0: Yeah, good. That's me. I'm in the middle. I am, too. I'm in the middle. That's exactly where I am.
1: Yeah?
0: Kind of chill. I don't speed. Per se.
1: When's the last time you got a speeding ticket?
0: Never.
1: What do you mean never?
0: Never in my life. I got my only ticket I've ever had is
1: what?
0: Window tinting.
1: We talked about that.
0: It was a fix-it ticket.
1: You called in all your favors and got it dropped.
0: Well, no, I just scraped off the window tint, which was the only requirement to get it dropped.
1: You were real mind about it.
0: I was livid about it because dude was just bored. I happened to be pulling out of my apartment complex, and he just goes, yeah, let me flip these blues on this guy.
1: What about before that, the tent?
0: Rolling through a stop sign.
1: And when was that?
0: And that was in high school.
1: What?
0: Yeah. Rolling through a stop sign.
1: You went like six decades before you got a tent thing.
0: I'm telling you, I'm not an aggressive driver. I follow the rules. I do the right thing.
1: The right thing.
0: I'm a good example.
1: Well, then there's me. And there's somewhere in between. I remember, when you're a teenager, anything that happens to your life, you think it is the absolute end of the world.
0: Of course.
1: I got not one, two speeding tickets, back-to-back days. Same spot.
0: What?
1: Yeah.
0: What do you mean? This was a road you like to go fast on?
1: I was 16. It was the road that I took to go to work, Little Caesars.
0: Okay.
1: And it was one of those that went from 45 to 30, yeah, over a hill.
0: That'll get you.
1: And plus, I'm running late for work both days, 16-year-old.
0: So you're pushing it.
1: Oh, no, I was speeding.
0: Yeah.
1: Well, I wasn't speeding over the 45. I was just bebopping, jamming, got my music going.
0: You were 45 and a 30.
1: Clearly didn't think the cop would be there 2 days in a row at the same spot.
0: Oh, boy.
1: Same cop.
0: Oh, boy.
1: Hey, you should have seen him. He was relishing in it. Hey, in my head, well, I'm just going to lose my car. And by the way, in your head, a $100 speeding ticket at 16.
0: Oh.
1: I've just spent my whole check.
0: Well, yeah. Oh, yeah.
1: My whole Little Caesar's check.
0: Your check was $100. Good gosh.
1: My whole Little Caesar's check was gone.
0: My check was never a month as much as $100.
1: Well, we got paid every 2 weeks. It was two weeks, man.
0: We were every week.
1: Yeah, well, working for free the next 2 weeks.
0: Well, I'm done. I'm done for.
1: I literally panicked. I told my parents, what did they do? Take my car? What are they doing?
0: Yeah. Oh, boy. Did you want to get ahead of it and go, let me just tell them before the cops call them? I used to picture when I got that rolling through the stop sign ticket,
1: yeah.
0: I thought the police were coming to my house to tell my parents. That's how serious it was to me.
1: I'd love to see you in a ticket situation.
0: Are
1: you mad?
0: I was 16, so I don't.
1: I mean, today,
0: I was probably scared to death.
1: If you got pulled over today, would you be one of the mad people?
0: No, I would. I would probably understand.

0: understand what I was doing. I would try to be logical and talk him out of giving me the ticket.
1: I have a buddy. I've been with him twice when he got pulled over because he speeds all the time. But it makes me awkward because he's immediately mad at the cop.
0: Because it's everybody's fault but his?
1: Yes. Mm. Hey, snatching the ticket. What? Here. You know, one of those?
0: Yeah.
1: Hey, we're the cop both times. Is there a problem? Is there a reason you're mad? You know, one of those?
0: Yeah.
1: Hey, and I'm over in the passenger seat and that uncomfortable sweat. You know? Because I can't be on the cop side or my buddy's side.
0: No, sure.
1: Did you just say, dude? And it's so awkward watching him talk to him. All right, so there you go. The best and worst drivers. Where do y'all fall? Do you fall into your stereotype here? Do you fall into your ranking? Let us know at the Rocket 951.
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0: Cassio.
1: Question is, what are you going to do about that?
0: Going to, we're going

0: Going to lunch with your boss today?
1: I don't know. Are we?
0: Well, I'm not your boss. Kevin's both of our boss.
1: There's rules, by the way.
0: There's rules for going to lunch with your boss.
2: What do you mean rules? There's no rules.
0: There's etiquette involved.
2: Oh, I bet.
0: I mean, not in our business.
2: I bet me and you do not follow the rules of etiquette.
0: No, there'll be no following of rules of any kind at any lunch with anybody, which is why we're in the position we're in.
2: Correct.
0: If you were going to lunch with your boss today, here are some tips to make yourself look better.
2: Okay.
0: Steer clear of the most expensive items on the menu, including, air quote, market-priced specials. That means the restaurant can charge whatever they want for whatever it is.
2: I don't do that with anybody, especially if I know I'm not paying.
0: Yeah,
2: There's no way I even look at that.
0: Yeah.
2: Now, I might go more than I'd normally spend. Just a little bit.
0: I kick tires on it at first. Like, I'll say something out loud while I'm looking at the menu going, man, this pork loin looks amazing. And I really didn't want it, but it's expensive. You know, it's more over my price range. I would never get it.
2: Wait, because of the price?
0: Yeah.
2: Yeah.
0: I just want to hear what he has to say. What's his answer to that?
2: I might go, what do you think about?
0: If he goes, to my pork loin statement, then I'll know. Steer clear of the pork loin. Let's go more cheeseburger.
2: I like to hit him with it. Oh, Jimbo, what do you think about getting, man? I like to do that.
0: Yeah.
2: That way I can kind of see what they're looking at.
0: Mm-hmm.
2: I'll try to get right at that or under.
0: Are you looking at prices? Are you going price? Are you going
2: if I can pull that off.
0: I think this is not in the story, but I think one of the unwritten rules is you can't spend more than him.
2: Yeah. Well, yeah. You got to be in the ballpark. Dollar or two.
0: You're in the neighborhood because now you're all at lunch together, which means you have some kind of worth to them.
2: Yeah.
0: Don't order multiple courses if your boss is only ordering one. Follow their lead.
2: Oh, for sure.
0: Every time.
2: This shouldn't even say boss. This should say friends paying. If you know you're getting somebody's buying your dinner.
0: Yeah.
2: Or lunch. If they want apps, let them get the apps. Don't order the apps. And don't do dessert unless they're eating dessert.
0: See, you have more fancy lunches than I do. So you're more well-versed in this than I am. Right. I would be the sloppy guy at lunch.
2: Well, second of all, you're a great lunch date. You're eating one chicken finger. We can get you off the kids' menu.
0: You could. Huh? You literally could.
2: Oh, junior cheese and some fries. Could you can get some crayons from a man over here while we eat dessert?
0: Here's another rule. If you're at lunch with your boss, skip foods that are messy or difficult to eat. The goal is to enjoy the meal while keeping the focus on the people at the table and the matter at hand. Skip the lobster this time. It's a little bit partsy.
2: Oh, man. Well, I don't. I'm not getting anything messy. If I'm eating meals with anybody, whether I'm paying or not, if we're at a lunch and it's people involved, I'm not getting, I already look like a bag of hammers. I don't need more food stains on the front of my bag of hammers.
0: And finally, if you're at lunch with your boss, be careful with alcohol.
2: Yeah.
0: Drinking too much can lead to conversations you might regret later.
2: For sure.
0: Oh, yeah.
2: Well, if they're paying for it, don't get it anyway.
0: No, I'd stick with water or tea or something.
2: Well, and... you know, this specific story is telling us we're eating lunch.
0: Yeah.
2: I wouldn't do any alcohol at lunch in front of the boss.
0: No.
2: Happy hour.
0: That says a lot.
2: Happy hour.
0: Well, we've had happy hour with our boss.
2: That's what I mean. That's fine.
0: Yeah.
2: But again, yeah. Get you a couple and move on. They're just nothing good, really.
0: No. What if he orders a beer?
2: There's a Death Star size window we can hit, okay?
0: Yeah.
2: One little spot in the Death Star we can hit. And that's if we both have just enough alcohol where

0: paying. If, I mean, if you're paying, order whatever you want.
1: Yeah.
0: Appetizer, to me, if I'm paying, I'll order whatever I want, except I won't get dessert if they're not getting dessert, because I don't want to be sitting there eating a piece of pie and everybody's sitting there looking at me.
1: Right. Yeah, no.
0: We need to go.
1: That's 100% taboo.
0: But appetizer, you're stuck at the table anyway. You might as well get an onion ring tower.
1: Mm. That's a good run it through that dip they gave you. And that is your stupid news this morning. How to eat lunch with your boss on Rocket 95.1.
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2: I'm News 19 meteorologist Ben Smith. A mostly sunny, pretty hot afternoon in the forecast today with highs in the low to mid 90s. There will be scattered showers and thunderstorms at times during the day on Thursday with highs in the low 90s. A few widely scattered showers again on Friday with highs only in the upper 80s to near 90. Should be a decent weekend, upper 80s to low 90s Saturday and Sunday. I'm News 19 meteorologist Ben Smith with your Weather Authority forecast.
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0: Rocket 95.1, celebrating the life of Frank Beard, the drummer for ZZ Top, who passed away yesterday. The announcement was made. He left the band not too long ago and went to his ranch in Texas, where he passed away peacefully with his family surrounding him. And we are celebrating today by playing some ZZ Top music as we move through the morning.
1: Age 77, Jimbo.
0: Wow.
1: 77 for the man without a beard in the band.
0: Yeah.
1: That was known for beards.
0: Did he have a reason for not wearing a beard? Was there ever a reason given? Was he just wanting to be different? Because the other two had big, long beards.
1: Yeah, I think it just wasn't his jam. If you've seen the documentary, you've seen him. He's got a mustache and chops. I mean, I feel like he could grow.

0: the beard. You know what I mean?
1: Yeah, yeah.
0: By the way, this is, here we go. This is him talking about it. After their first major tour, they took a two-year hiatus. And when they returned to record the Deguelo album in 1979, their appearances were much different. Here is Frank talking about it.
2: I had a beard, you know, but it wasn't near the beard they had. And so I shaved it pretty much right after we got back together when I saw that they had this much and I didn't have, you know, I had this much.
3: Frank didn't mind being beardless. After all, he had the name and he could go to the shopping mall without being interrupted.
4: He wouldn't go to the mall with me or anything. He just went, I'm not going out in public with you because you get recognized.
0: Yeah. Oh, man, if Billy and Dusty walk in anywhere, it's instant recognizable.
1: Man, I'm jealous of their relationship. It just sounds like they had the best time.
0: They're three old buddies, you know what I mean?
1: It just sounds like they had the best time. I read Stevie Ray Vaughan's biography back in the day, and it was just a fantastic read about Texas blues and the history of Texas music.
0: Yeah.
1: And ZZ Top's all through it. They loved him. He loved them. They were all great friends. And there's Dusty Hill and ZZ Top quotes about Stevie Ray all through this book.
0: And they talk about in that documentary too. Very important for their careers was the discovery of MTV.
1: Oh, big time! Well, it changed everything.
0: Yeah, they were one of those that capitalized on. Wait, we got to get a music video.
1: Every,
0: and it gave them a whole image.
1: Oh, it gave them a great image, a fun image.
0: They were Texas blues and jumpsuits, and then went to the guys in legs.
1: Yeah.
0: Incredible transformation.
1: Yeah.
0: And they had no idea. This is them talking about, they had no idea what MTV was.
2: Laying in bed one night, flipping TV channels, and I saw this music thing. They showed a music clip and then another one. And about an hour later, I called Dusty and said, hey, man, there's this special on TV. It's all about music. You need to watch it.
4: Frank called me. Then I tuned in, and then I called Billy.
3: He said, it's on this weird channel. And after about 4 hours, we called. I said, hey, Frank, when does this come to a conclusion? We've been watching 4 hours, and it keeps going.
2: About 4 in the morning, you know, we were like, damn, how long is this?
3: That discovery of MTV is what brought the notion of putting three guys in front of a camera.
0: Huh?
1: Yeah.
0: And the rest changed, buddy.
1: It changed their whole. I remember going to that concert at the BJCC. What was that album?
0: What year?
1: It was
0: Eliminator?
1: The one. Eliminator.
0: Eliminator.
1: That was it. It was the Eliminator tour where they spun the fuzzy guitars.
0: Oh, yeah.
1: You know, and they had the hot rods.
0: They were the coolest dudes on the planet.
1: Hey, when they came out on stage, they were so known for hot rods and cars because of those videos. They came out, and the whole set was car-themed. Hey, they had a fuel gauge, and it started full, and as they went through the show, the gas tank was getting empty.
0: Come on.
1: Had those spinny guitars. They both stood behind spinny guitars, those spinny furry guitars.
0: Eliminator in 83 and Afterburner in 85 were just
1: so much fun.
0: Jams right there. We've been talking about speeding this morning. We've also been talking about what to do when eating lunch with your boss.
1: Right.
0: So we got a lot of things going on. Let's get some of these Tap That apps, Jimbo.
1: Okay.
0: Let's see what we got. Charlie Thrower.
5: Good morning, my friends. If I can add to your little thing to do with your bosses, don't order anything smelly. Very long story short, we went to lunch with our owner a few years ago. It was the three managers of each of the stores, the area manager, and one of these jacklegs, when ordered fajitas, had everybody smelling of onions and peppers, and we still have to go back. To work, and we're over here reeking in front of our customers. So, yeah, that's a big, huge, at least in my book, a huge no-no. I'll holler at you guys for a What It Do Wednesday. Pace.
0: D Plumber tapping that app.
6: Yo, so the not drinking with the boss on lunch, I think that's kind of from profession to

0: profession type thing. Because I'll be honest, bro, when we're on the job site and the boss pulls up with them natty lights, I mean, it's rude to say, no, I'm not going to drink with you.
1: Well, good call when you put it like that.
2: Well, I mean, not our boss, but we have, you know, one of our important people here in the building. And she'll break out the liquor cabinet every
1: well,
2: now and then.
1: Well, I mean, every now and then she'll announce that it's a Fireball Friday. And, you know, one complies.
2: I mean, it's just camaraderie in the office.
1: Yeah, one complies. Helps you get that good nap, too.
2: Oh, yeah.
1: Huh?
2: Yeah, but don't you agree, though? You still got to, I still judge our boss's reaction when she starts saying it.
1: Oh, yeah.
2: If he's like, oh, here y'all go. I'm like, yeah, okay, let's do it.
1: Mm-hmm.
2: If he's got like a serious tone, you're like, ah, I think I'm good. We don't need to be doing this, do we?
1: That's work time. Yeah, I need to get some stuff done back here.
2: I meet up with work, guys. Just can't.
1: Yeah.
2: I mean, just bring me one, okay?
1: Yeah, right. I'll do one with y'all. That's it. I'm a team player.
2: Well, because this one right here that breaks it out can let the wheels get off of it fast.
1: It has every possibility of going all day after that one initial, hey, howdy.
2: Yeah.
1: Okay. You really have to break up.
2: She's got to have the exact amount for our first round, because if not, she goes, we got to do all the rest of it.
1: Yes, right. She pulled that one time.
2: Yeah, I know. Yeah. She got the big bottle instead of the mini.
1: Yeah, I remember.
2: We'll see you at 9 today. go ahead and make it a Wild and Out Wednesday. Whiskey Wednesday, please.
1: Wow.
2: Should we do Whiskey Wednesdays in here? No.
1: No. No, no, that's a bad call.
2: Just limit it to Fireball Friday?
1: That's a bad,
2: since we can get out of here, you know.
1: That's it.
2: Okay.
1: And get home and nap.
2: Well, let's just do. Will you do a test run? Oh no, we got a bigger boss in town.
1: No, we're not doing any test run.
2: Have a bigger boss in town?
1: I don't know. I don't know what's going on.
2: I think we got corporate in town.
1: Don't know.
2: We'd never do anything like that.
1: That's a good call.
2: Just remember, we can be heard.
1: I know this. We have a Would You Rather Wednesday coming up.
2: Very proper and sober Would You Rather Wednesday coming up after the top.
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3: I'm News 19 meteorologist Ben Smith. A mostly sunny, pretty hot afternoon in the forecast today with highs in the low to mid 90s. There will be scattered showers and thunderstorms at times during the day on Thursday with highs in the low 90s. A few widely scattered showers again on Friday with highs only in the upper 80s to near 90. Should be a decent weekend, upper 80s to low 90s Saturday and Sunday. I'm News 19 meteorologist Ben Smith with your Weather Authority forecast.
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1: The biggest story this week is the guy won the Powerball lottery for $1 billion. Did you see that in Quincy, Illinois, at a gas station, which is perfect because he plans to spend it on gas. The airport duty-free store has to come right out and say it. You think we smell. What other explanation is there? Your store carries two things, cologne and liquor. Who buys cologne at the airport? Why not just come home wearing a sign that says, honey, I'm having an affair? And if I'm going to spend $50 on a bottle of something at the airport, it's going to be water.
2: 34 years ago, I was in a little film called A League of Their Own. And now, after all this time, women have a new baseball league of their own called the WPBL. And I'm sorry, Tom Hanks, but there is crying in baseball. It's when all the ladies go to a Brandi Carlile concert together. And she sings the story.
3: Finally, a new study found that using the male enhancement pill Cialis could cause you to go blind. So if your erection lasts longer than 4 hours, call your optometrist.
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0: Today's the day. It's Would You Rather Wednesday with Jimbo and Cassio on Rocket 95.1.
1: All righty then. Let's do another Would You Rather Wednesday. Would you rather this? 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At the Rocket 951. 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
2: All right, Jimbo, would you rather? It's a hard dilemma today.
1: Okay, what you got?
2: Would you rather fight? You're going to fight.
1: I can't.
2: Two kangaroos.
1: Oh, have you seen kangaroos fighting?
2: Or Shaq in his prime, Shaquille O'Neal.
1: Like a fist fight?
2: Yeah, both of these are a fight.
1: Oh, I have no hope.
2: They have him listed in his prime at 7'1", 325. Huh?
1: Good gosh.
2: You want any part of that either?
1: Huh? No. I got bad shoulders.
2: 7'1", 325, Jimbo.
1: Can I kick? Buddy, I don't have shoulders.
2: You can do whatever. It's a fight.
1: But I can't use my upper body. I can't swing. I don't have any power.
2: You better.
1: I have a fake shoulder here and a, you know, bad one here. Oh, I hate this.
2: Let me tell you what he's got. He's got
1: power. And you know what the kangaroos have?
2: Power.
1: Power. Two kangaroos. Two. You doubled the kangaroos.
2: Well, one kangaroo, I'd pick kangaroo over one shack. Two is what makes it difficult.
1: Yeah.
2: I mean, if I said you want to fight Shaq or a kangaroo, you want to fight a kangaroo. It's that second kangaroo. It's a wild card.
1: Have you seen kangaroos' chest?
2: You don't want any part of them.
1: No.
2: Well, they have the tiny arms.
1: Tiny arms, but
2: you cannot let them kick you.
1: No. And he props himself back on that tail.
2: Internal damage.
1: Yeah.
2: Is what you're getting there, son.
1: Mm-mm.
2: Huh? Charlie Thrower tweets, I'm going with Shaq. He would at least have mercy. I feel like the Ruse would fight to the death. Yeah, I mean, the Ruse are going to whenever they'd like to stop.
1: That's correct.
2: That's a fact.
1: That's correct.

0: I remember we had that baby kangaroo in here, and it was all tucked into a pouch, and I could still see it was going to be a badass when it grew up.
1: Boy, them hindquarters.
0: Yeah.
1: Boy.
0: Yeah.
1: Them thighs.
0: They look awkward and clumsy when they're just walking on those long feet.
1: Have you seen them box? Oh, boy, it's violent.
0: Forget about it. Hey, they rock back on that tail, balance on it, and they kick that leg up. You're gone. You're out of the ring.
1: Leg up. All right, we want you to tap that app. Like Jimbo said, send us a message. We can play it on the air. You can also hit us on social media. We got it on Facebook. Let's see what we got. Bubba Stark said, Shaq, I'm going to climb you like a spider monkey.
0: Talladega Nights.
1: Michael Rose says, give me some of that Shaq foo. And also, can I tag in Big Man Tater if needed?
0: Big Man Tater.
1: If that's the case, I want a tag team match versus the Ruse.
0: Would Tater be available?
1: Now, I'm going to let you fight them Ruse by yourself.
0: Yeah, I thought so.
1: I might go against the Bushwhackers. I think they were Kiwi, but I'm not getting any. I'm not getting any kangaroos.
0: This is just no good. There's just nothing good here for me.
1: Thomas Hughes said, Shaq, I'm doing one Johnny Cage crotch shot, maybe two, and Shaq goes down. Kangaroos are vicious.
0: I didn't think about the crotch.
1: Well, yeah, but I mean, he can swing for years with a crotch.
0: Yeah, I'm going to try to kick it first.
1: Them legs from Shaq.
0: I don't know what I'm saying. I'm so panicked.
1: I don't know what I'm saying.
0: I'm so panicked about this fight. I'm going to get so hurt.
1: Yes,
0: either way.
1: Uranian Noliquin said, Shaq, at least the humiliation won't be as bad. Even though I am 6'5", he is still bigger than me, and I'm getting flattened by, getting flattened by 2 5-foot-something ruse would really be humiliating.
0: Yeah, people would talk about that behind your back everywhere you went. That's Jimbo, you know, that's the guy who two kangaroos beat him up. Whereas, if it was behind my back that Shaq beat my ass, that's kind of cool.
1: Yeah.
0: That's kind of cool.
1: Yeah, if the footage came out, did y'all see that footage of Shaq beating up Jimbo?
0: Right. That would go viral and
1: you
0: make me...
1: You kind of get sympathy almost.
0: Kind of a little bit of feel sorry for.
1: Did y'all see the video of 2K? See, I can't even say it. Did y'all see the video of Jimbo getting beat up by 2 kangaroos? Do you want to see it? Because it's downloaded and in my favorites. I'll show everyone in my life.
0: That's going to go viral in the other way.
1: Right.
0: A real bad
1: Forever
0: way for me.
1: Your kangaroo guy.
0: Correct. That's
1: hey,
0: right.
1: You that guy that got his A whooped by 2 kangaroos?
0: Yeah. Yeah. That's me.
1: That's always you from now on. Melanie Brown said the kangaroos, maybe they may be two males and their testosterone will lead them to end up fighting each other. I'll sit back and watch, then take out the one that survived because by then it'll be pretty darn tired and beat up already.
0: Big Alton tapped that out. Big Alton, let's go, buddy. What do you think?
2: What's up, fellas?
1: What's up?
2: Hope you guys are having a good Wednesday.
0: Thank you.
2: Man, I'm going to have to go with the Diesel himself, man, because I played football in high school and college. I'm 5'10", 330. At least with Shaq, I could bob and weave. I could hit him high. I could hit him low. But, of course, I'm hitting him low. The kangaroos, man, they're going to put something on me that Clorox can't get out.
0: There's no chance.
2: Come on, Big Diesel. I give you everything I got. Y'all be easy and be breezy.
0: Thanks, buddy.
1: Be easy, be breezy.
0: Appreciate you.
1: Do you wish you were cool enough to say that to people?
0: Big Alton has a plan. See, I don't have a plan. My only plan is to stay alive.
1: Mine's to be easy, stay breezy. Lee Bullock said, I want to drunk fight the kangaroos because I think I would just die laughing getting beat to death by a fuzzy animal.
0: See, I don't think they'd let you go. Shaq may start feeling sorry for you after one smack. Because he knows what he's got.
1: Boy, that one smack's going to hit.
0: Oh, it's going smart. It's going to be like a Tyson hit, you know.
1: John Black said, Shaq, I've seen what a Rue is capable of, and it doesn't look like a winnable fight.
0: That's correct. And now you've got two, not just the one.
1: Yeah, the two is what makes this hard. One, I just take one Rue. I think I could, I mean, he might destroy me, but in my head, I've got a shot.
0: That's Cassio. He fought a kangaroo.

0: Andrews is, boy, it's a wild card.
1: It's a death match. You're just dead. You're just dead.
0: All right, we got to go to break. We will get to more of your responses from Facebook, Instagram, and X. We've got to tap that app. Download the free Rocket 95.1 app. Send us a message. We can play it on the air. It is a Would You Rather Wednesday.
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0: 5.1, Jimbo and Cassio on a Would You Rather Wednesday. Today's Would You Rather is difficult to pick from. Would you rather fight two kangaroos?
1: Yep.
0: Not just the one, two kangaroos, or Shaquille O'Neal in his prime?
1: Stuart Peck, yo, Shaq don't play. But he's got a kangaroo, but he's not a kangaroo that could probably kick you into orbit. So I'm taking Shaq, who probably I could convince to back off. And maybe we could bond over drinks and lend him the jet ski and give his family a ride.
0: No, he don't care about none of that. All he wants is
1: fight.
0: He wants Stuart Peck in the ground.
1: Megan Tessier said, Shaq, go for the knees. I mean, that's your only hope, for real. Because maybe you can get one kick in and...
0: I mean, I think that one kicks to the family jewels to just cripple him.
1: Oh, sure. Jason Chauncey, give me the ruse, and my last words will be, good day, mate. Let's put another shrimp on the barbie.
0: Well, that's an honest way to look at it, because you will. Yeah, no, that's it.
1: They do that chaos fight.
0: Straight up murder.
1: They do that chaos fighting.
0: And they're not stopping.
1: No!
0: They're not stopping.

0: not stopping.
1: Jenny Lynn Silas tapped that app. Jenny Lynn Silas, good morning.
2: Good morning, Jimbo and Cassio. Hope you're having a great day.
1: Thank you.
2: So, my logic is absolutely awful for this one, but y'all heard of those crazy white ladies that will try to catch any animal? Well, she is me. I am her. So, I'm going to go with the kangaroos because I'm hoping that maybe I can fight them into submission and bring them home with me.
1: You can't.
2: Y'all have a great day, guys.
1: You can't do that. That will be impossible, and you don't want them at your house. They're not good pets.
0: Stacy Holt, I take Shaq because would he really hit a woman? Well, I could be wrong, but off the top of my head, I don't think he's ever had that history, you know. But we're talking about a hypothetical fight, so yeah. He's going to fight you.
1: Yeah, he's going to fight.
0: Amanda Davin said, Shaq, I'm short. Maybe he won't be able to hit me from that far away.
1: Well, that might be that might be an advantage. Robert Roman tapped that app. Robert, good morning.
3: Good morning, Jimbo, Cassio, and Slash.
1: Hey, man.
3: I'm going Shaq, bro, because once I come out of that coma from him beating my ass, I'm getting paid.
1: Well, wait, there was no mention of money. Is there money?
0: He's going to sue.
1: Oh, he's going to get a lawyer. Okay.
0: Amy Shelton, I'd rather be crushed like an ant by Shaq since I'm only 5'4". I don't want no part of kangaroos.
1: No, that's solid logic.
0: Gary Dale said kangaroos are T-Rex deers.
1: Yes, correct.
0: Ain't nobody got time for that. Shaq can catch these hands, he said.
1: That is correct, sir. Viper Moore tapped in.
4: Hi, Jimbo Cassio, Viper here. For Would You Rather Wednesday, I would say I'd much rather go for Shaq. One, I'm not going to fight an animal. Two, go for Shaq. I think it wouldn't be that bad. All you got to do is do some mental anguish on him, make fun of his earlier acting credits. That should be enough to get him really pissed off and have him charge you and then just, you know, sweep the leg. Do a little Karate Kid sweep the leg action. There you go. Would you rather Wednesday?
1: Thank you, buddy. Appreciate you, Viper.
0: Travis PP said, I'm fighting Shaq. At least I know where Shaq has a weak spot and his height. That spot will be directly in my line of sight.
1: That's correct. That's right. It's going to be up there. Up there.
0: It's going to be up there.
1: Donnie Jones tapped that out. Donnie.
5: Morning, Jimbo and Cassio. For a Would You Rather Wednesday, I would have to go with Shaq over the two kangaroos because if you can get a chance, get a slight chance of taking his legs out, you'd have a chance.
1: You won't.
5: Taking him all the way out. Two kangaroos, on the other hand, they get abused in the wild and can take some stuff. I've seen them fight and they ain't no joke and they don't back down.
1: Correct.
5: So I would have to pick Shaq because if you could.
1: Okay. Well, Donnie, nice having you as a listener because you've gone.
0: AU Jason says, like, why are we fighting? Because that matters. If it's just a misunderstanding, I'm taking Shaq. I agree with Charlie Thrower. He'll show mercy. If I slept with his woman or talked about his mama, I'm taking the ruse all day. I'm dead either way, but the ruse will make it quick.
1: Okay, good. I was waiting for him to admit that he'd be dead either way. That's correct. You will not live through this venture at all. Brad Grady tapped that out. Brad.
6: I tell you what, I just would never fight two kangaroos at one time or Shaquille O'Neal in his prime. I got something that would make the odds even though, so Gertrude start capping like on Madea. Rocket 95.1. Gertrude out, baby.
1: Gertrude.
0: Gertrude, you got to change your name,
1: Gertrude,
0: back.
1: Yeah, change your name on your tap that
0: so we
1: out.
0: Don't actually, we're Ron Burgundy. We just read what's there.
1: Yeah.
0: Michael Serta on Facebook said, I picked Shaq. Just stay in free throw range. He can't hit free throws. That's great.
1: That's a nice little slam.
0: That is a great move.
1: D. Plummer tapped that out.
7: Yo, that's a pretty easy Would You Rather Wednesday. Shaq's freaking huge, but then also y'all gotta watch that video with Islam Makhachev. You know, of course the kangaroo's got good striking, but nobody check his grappling. Make him tip.
1: You can't tip them. They're a tripod.
0: Make them tip. They're a tripod.
1: They got those two big giant feet, which are very balanced, and they have a tail to fall back on.
0: All right, Jimbo, we got to wrap this up. Which side are you taking? Do you know yours?
1: I've already paid for my funeral, so I'm good.
0: Has it switched since the beginning, or have you been on one team?

0: I'm old, Chuck.
1: I'm just going to lie down and curl into a ball.
2: Do you think how to make it better?
1: No. I mean, that's just your only hope.
2: Yeah.
1: I mean, my answer is Shaq.
2: Yeah. Me too.
1: It's the human element. It's your only shot of going home with this, at least alive.
2: The Kangaroos are not going to stop.
1: They're going to kill you.
2: Yes.
1: They're going to kill you.
2: Correct.
1: That's what they want to do when they start fighting.
2: That's right.
1: It is a life or death situation to them.
2: Correct.
1: I mean, Shaq understands this is a fight. There is human social contract. So, like you said, there's maybe he's going to take pity on me. You know what I mean?
2: That's my only hope.
1: Yeah. Well, it's 70-30 Shaq online.
2: Yeah, I mean, that's really the only obvious logical choice.
1: All right, so we had fun with it, Dave. We're going to wrap it up on air. We got some giveaways to do before we get out of here at 10, so we will get to those. But if you still have not chimed in, we'd love for you to do so. Hit us up on social media, at Jimbo Wood, at the Casio Kid, at the Rocket 951.
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10: I'm News 19 meteorologist Ben Smith. A mostly sunny, pretty hot afternoon in the forecast today with highs in the low to mid 90s.

0: There will be scattered showers and thunderstorms at times during the day on Thursday with highs in the low 90s. A few widely scattered showers again on Friday with highs only in the upper 80s to near 90. Should be a decent weekend, upper 80s to low 90s Saturday and Sunday. I'm News 19 meteorologist Ben Smith with your Weather Authority forecast.
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0: Rocket 95.1, Jimbo and Cassio and Chevelle with the red quarter till 9 on a Would You Rather Wednesday. We wrapped up our Would You Rather Wednesday dilemma, but if you want to chime in, if you didn't have time or you were busy working, whatever, we kept it up on our social media. It'll be there all day long. You are welcome and invited to chime in there when you get some time a little bit later.
1: Jimbo, we got to give away some tickets, man. We got to give away some tickets.
0: All right.
1: How about we do a little mosh pit math, Jimbo?
0: Ooh, I'm not too good at this.
1: Mosh pit math, we give you a word problem. It's a math problem at its heart. You got to give us the correct answer.

0: The first correct answer at 256-534-9595. We're going to hook you up. What do you got in your hands over there?
1: Five-finger death punch tickets.
0: Five-finger death punch coming to the Orion Amphitheater in Rocktober, baby.
1: Special guest Cody Jinks and Eva Under Fire, Rocktober 7th.
0: All right, Jimbo, a beer at a rock festival costs $14. You buy three beers and tip the bartender $8 because apparently you're made of money. How much did you spend at the rock festival?
1: You asking me? I don't know.
0: A beer costs $14. You buy three beers and tip the bartender $8. You know, because apparently you're made of money.
1: Mm-hmm.
0: How much did you spend? 256-534-9595. You be the first correct caller. We're going to hook you up with five-finger death punch tickets.
1: How do y'all do math this fast? The phones were 5 by 5 seconds into that math puzzle.
0: Well, they don't have to take off their shoes so they can use their toes to count as well, like you and me.
1: Hey, Rocket, who's this?
2: Jason,
1: what's the answer?
2: $50
0: is right. Nicely done.
1: Is that actually
0: $50?
1: $50?
0: Yeah, you're going to do 3 times 14 and then add 8. Jamon, you know that equals.
1: 3 times 14, I don't.
0: $50.
1: I'm stuck on 3 times 14.
0: Tell me how much it is.
2: $50.
0: $50.
1: Thanks, buddy.
0: Who is this?
2: It's Jason.
1: Jason. You're going to Five Finger Death Punch in Rocktober. Hang on the line where we can get these tickets to you. Thanks for listening and thanks for playing.
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2: I'm News 19 meteorologist Ben Smith. A mostly sunny, pretty hot afternoon in the forecast today with highs in the low to mid 90s. There will be scattered showers and thunderstorms at times during the day on Thursday with highs in the low 90s. A few widely scattered showers again on Friday with highs only in the upper 80s to near 90. Should be a decent weekend, upper 80s to low 90s Saturday and Sunday. I'm News 19 meteorologist Ben Smith with your Weather Authority forecast.
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1: Come on now.
0: If you got to go, that's not a bad way to go. In your own bed, at your own ranch, in your home state of Texas.
1: We'll play some more before we get out of here as well. They got just an incredible life. Great characters.
0: Yeah.
1: Just everything, you know?
0: Yeah, that document. Somewhere I saw ZZ Top as a young band. They were all three in gray business suits. No beards yet. And it just didn't feel like ZZ Top.
1: No.
0: To me, they didn't turn into ZZ Top until the beards came out.
1: Band representative shared a statement that he died Monday in hospice care while at his ranch in Richmond, Texas. Quote, with family members at his side at the age of 77. He was important in making ZZ Top the band it became. He knew they needed a drummer. Here is Frank and Billy Gibbons talking about how they hooking up.
2: When I drove down to Houston, I hunted all over the place. Found Billy Gibbons, made him go to the rehearsal studio, and we jammed for about 8 hours.
3: It didn't take 30 minutes, didn't take 30 seconds. I knew that Frank Beard had the kind of chops that I was looking for.
1: Come on.
3: And I decided enter Frank Beard as the new drummer. He said, oh, by the way, I know a bass player that would really round this out. Next thing you know, we're in another jam session, Dusty Hill. And that first shuffle in C lasted for 3 solid, uninterrupted hours.
1: Huh?
0: Wow.
3: At the end, we pulled it to the curb, and I said, you know what? I think this is going to work. And that's really the genesis which led up to the trio that you now know today as ZZ Top.
0: Come on.
1: That,
0: I mean, does that not sound like a fun crew to be in?
1: I love every second of it.
0: Me too.
1: Go watch their documentary, ZZ Top, The Little Old Band from Texas. It's a great documentary. It came out in 2019. If you appreciate the band, you'll appreciate them even more.
0: Yeah, big time.
1: All right, we got to give away some tickets. What do you got over there, Jimbo?
0: Let's go. I got your choice of Pretty Reckless tickets or Beastie Boys tickets. How
1: you
0: about
1: let
0: that?
1: Them pick? Nice.
0: How about that?
1: All right, so you can go to the Beastie Boys this weekend at or you can go to Pretty Reckless. Is that next weekend or is that this weekend?
0: That's next weekend, 28th.
1: 28th, next Friday. And that's going to be down at Avondale Brewing Company in Birmingham. We're going to check in with the Vitamin String Quartet. They play beautiful stringed instruments, but they cover rock songs because, you know, they got that other side of them, not just the suit and tie and the evening gowns.
0: They're rockers.
1: Here is today's jam. You tell us the original artist and title of this song. 256-534-9595. We will let you pick your tick.

0: dramatic. This would be awesome to hear.
1: Oh.
0: Hey, think if this is playing in a movie, we're getting ready for battle.
1: That's exactly what it is.
0: Huh?
1: Man, that intro, that could have been in Braveheart.
0: It's amazing.
1: That could have been in Braveheart or Game of Thrones, something.
0: It's, by the way, the original song is dramatic. This is somehow more dramatic.
1: Oh, yeah. Okay, 256-534-9595. You should know it by now. Let's see here. Let somebody pick their tickets. Hello, Rocket. Who's this?
2: 534. This is Tyler.
1: Tyler.
0: Tyler, yes, do you know the artist and title, buddy?
1: What song?
2: It's Sober by Tool.
0: There you go,
1: Tyler. Tyler, congratulations. Woo! You get your choice. Would you rather go to Beastie Boys this Saturday at Mars Music Hall or Pretty Reckless in Birmingham?
2: Pretty Reckless.
1: Pretty Reckless it is. Hang on the line. We'll get these tickets to you. Thanks for listening.

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7: I'm News 19 meteorologist Ben Smith. A mostly sunny, pretty hot afternoon in the forecast today with highs in the low to mid 90s. There will be scattered showers and thunderstorms at times during the day on Thursday with highs in the low 90s. A few widely scattered showers again on Friday with highs only in the upper 80s to near 90. Should be a decent weekend, upper 80s to low 90s Saturday and Sunday. I'm News 19 meteorologist Ben Smith with your Weather Authority forecast.
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0: Rocket 95.1, Nickelback, and Rattle the Cage. 10 minutes away from 10 o'clock. Jimbo and Cassio out of here for a Would You Rather Wednesday. Thank you for being a part of it earlier this morning. If you missed it, you can still jump in on social media at the Rocket 951. Have a killer rest of your Wednesday. We'll be back tomorrow reporting for duty on a Thursday morning.
1: Tonight, your TV listings, America's Got Talent quarterfinals at 7 on NBC, Who Wants to Be a Millionaire at 7 on ABC, Paul Scheer and Rob Hubel are in the hot seat, along with Awkwafina and Paul Feig. Nation's Dumbest is at 8 on Fox, L. King, Dr. Drew, Andrew Yang, John Hader, and now Steve-O graduated.
0: Oh, did he?
1: What an upset.
0: He made it.
1: Carmen Electra was expelled. So the six remaining celebrities trying to avoid being named the nation's dumbest and fight their way off the show. Anthony Michael Hall, Ice-T, NFL stud Matt Leinart, singer JoJo Siwa, Hilaria Baldwin, and TikTok's Chase Hudson. We're down to that.
0: I'm going Ice-T.
1: Ice-T?
0: No, I don't know. He's kind of smart.
1: I'm going JoJo.
0: I don't know who that is, so...
1: She's a singer, and she's real weird. She's a bizarro world.
0: Okay, maybe that is.
1: You know what she's doing? She's going through the battle of what a lot of them go through when they're a young pop star for the kids. Now they're teenagers, young 20s. They don't want to be for the kids anymore.
0: Oh, now they don't have an identity anymore.
1: So they're being wild.
0: Okay. Oh, okay.
1: She was like, "Ooh, I drink Fireball every now and then."
0: She's going through that.
1: Yeah.
0: Okay.
1: Episode 4 of Reacher, Season 4 is out on Amazon. Episode 3 of Ted Lasso, Season 4 is on Apple TV. Second season premiere of Average Joe on Paramount Plus. As well, and the streaming premiere of Is God Is on Amazon. Two sisters with burn scars reunite with their similarly burned mother, who orders them to kill their abusive father, who lit them all on fire when they were kids.
0: What the what?
1: That is.
0: That's ham.
1: Aggressive show.
0: Absolutely ham.
1: Vivica A. Fox is their crispy mama, and Sterling K. Brown is the monster they are after.
0: Crispy so, mama.
1: She's burnt. They're all burnt. Sterling K. Brown's a fantastic actor. Yeah. So is Vivica. That's a great cast.
0: Yeah.
1: That's out on Amazon today. Your late night talk show guest list, Jimmy Fallon has Fred Armisen, Michelle Monaghan, Rivers Cuomo, Patrick Wilson, and Weezer. Will be on. Jimmy Kimmel has Charlie Day and Janelle James, joined guest host Rosie O'Donnell, and Seth Meyers is on repeat. There's your TV listings. No matter what you do,

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10: From the WHNT News 19 Weather Authority, here is your latest forecast.
11: I'm News 19 meteorologist Jessica Comito. As we head throughout the rest of your Wednesday, we'll be seeing some sunshine mixing in with some cloud cover at times through the afternoon. An isolated shower or storm is possible, but majority remain dry. Temperatures warmer today. Highs are going to be into the low to mid-90s. Feel like temperatures will approach 100. By Thursday afternoon and evening, we're increasing the chance of scattered showers and thunderstorms. I'm News 19 meteorologist Jessica Comito with your Weather Authority forecast.
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hot pursuit and fiery auto crashes. Some will die in hot pursuit while sifting through my ashes. Some will fall in love with life and drink it from a fountain that is pouring like an avalanche coming down the mountain.

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2: Thanks for being a part of Would You Rather Wednesday this morning. 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
3: 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Jimbo and Cassio, Rocket 95.1.
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15: I'm News 19 meteorologist Jessica Comito. As we head throughout the rest of your Wednesday, we'll be seeing some sunshine mixing in with some cloud cover at times through the afternoon. An isolated shower or storm is possible, but majority remain dry. Temperatures warmer today. Highs are going to be into the low to mid-90s. Feel like temperatures will approach 100. By Thursday afternoon and evening, we're increasing the chance of scattered showers and thunderstorms. I'm News 19 meteorologist Jessica Comito with your Weather Authority forecast.
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5: From the WHNT News 19 Weather Authority, here is your latest forecast.
6: I'm News 19 meteorologist Jessica Comito. As we head throughout the rest of your Wednesday, we'll be seeing some sunshine mixing in with some cloud cover at times through the afternoon. An isolated shower or storm is possible, but majority remain dry. Temperatures warmer today. Highs are going to be into the low to mid-90s. Feel like temperatures will approach 100. By Thursday afternoon and evening, we're increasing the chance of scattered showers and thunderstorms. I'm News 19 meteorologist Jessica Comito with your Weather Authority forecast.
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1: Thanks for being a part of Would You Rather Wednesday this morning. We always appreciate your input. We say it all the time, and we mean it all the time. Thank you for being a part of it. You can still jump in there if you want to. 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
2: 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Luther Green will be popping in. Plus, we've got tickets to Beastie Boys, Five Finger Death Punch, and the Pretty Reckless. 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Jimbo and Cassio, Rocket 95.1.
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12: I'm News 19 meteorologist Jessica Comito. As we head throughout the rest of your Wednesday, we'll be seeing some sunshine mixing in with some cloud cover at times through the afternoon. An isolated shower or storm is possible, but majority remain dry. Temperatures warmer today. Highs are going to be into the low to mid-90s. Feel like temperatures will approach 100. By Thursday afternoon and evening, we're increasing the chance of scattered showers and thunderstorms. I'm News 19 meteorologist Jessica Comito with your Weather Authority forecast.
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7: I'm News 19 meteorologist Jessica Comito. As we head throughout the rest of your Wednesday, we'll be seeing some sunshine mixing in with some cloud cover at times through the afternoon. An isolated shower or storm is possible, but majority remain dry. Temperatures warmer today. Highs are going to be into the low to mid-90s. Feel like temperatures will approach 100. By Thursday afternoon and evening, we're increasing the chance of scattered showers and thunderstorms. I'm News 19 meteorologist Jessica Comito with your Weather Authority forecast.
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1: Thanks for being a part of Would You Rather Wednesday this morning. We always appreciate your input. We say it all the time, and we mean it all the time. Thank you for being a part of it. You can still jump in there if you want to. 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
2: 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Luther Green will be popping in. 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Jimbo and Cassio, Rocket 95.1.
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0: Having a great Wednesday so far. What are we celebrating today? It's World Photography Day. Yay. You don't have to have a fancy camera. All of us are using our phones to take pictures now. And I hope you look back through some of those pictures you made. Maybe do that real long scroll where you can go back months or years and see what's on there then. I hope you're in some photos today because some of us like to hide when somebody pulls the camera out. But it's one of those things. This moment in time is never going to be exactly like this again. Your kids are never going to look exactly the same, or the dog's not going to be doing that weird face that he or she makes again. Happy World Photo Day. It's also Potato Day. Cool. Very versatile. Boil them, mash them, fry them, bake them. Yeah. If you are not fond of potatoes somehow, perhaps you just be a couch potato today. Live the dream. And it is soft serve ice cream day today, which all of it is. If you live more than 5 minutes from the grocery store, like it's a milkshake by the time you get home. It looks like soft serve ice cream was officially sold for the first time in 1934, which incidentally was the last time the McDonald's soft serve ice cream machine was working. Got Motionless and White on the way. Metallica, Puddle of Mud after this on Rocket 95.1.
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2: From the WHNT News 19 Weather Authority, here is your latest forecast.
3: I'm News 19 meteorologist Jessica Comito. As we head throughout the rest of your Wednesday, we'll be seeing some sunshine mixing in with some cloud cover at times through the afternoon. An isolated shower or storm is possible, but majority remain dry. Temperatures warmer today. Highs are going to be into the low to mid-90s. Feel like temperatures will approach 100. By Thursday afternoon and evening, we're increasing the chance of scattered showers and thunderstorms. I'm News 19 meteorologist Jessica Comito with your Weather Authority forecast.
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1: Thanks for being a part of Would You Rather Wednesday this morning. We always appreciate your input. We say it all the time, and we mean it all the time. Thank you for being a part of it. You can still jump in there if you want to. 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
1: Rocket 95.1, I'm Josie. I have seen so many great photos from last night's show at the Orion. The Goo Goo Dolls played. So I found myself wondering, I was like, well, what's next? What do we got coming up? This Saturday is the Beastie Boys Licensed to Ill 40th anniversary at the Mars Music Hall. So if you want to head out there, have a good time. That starts at 7. And on our concert calendar, if you want to drive a little further, August 28th, that's next Friday, the Pretty Reckless play in Avondale Brewing Company in Birmingham. I want to go to there. 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
9: I'm News 19 meteorologist Efren Afonte. Boy, it's been a hot day today. Still going to be pretty warm and humid by early this evening with temperatures in the upper 80s. But in the morning, we'll start off with low temperatures in the low 70s under partly cloudy skies. It'll be partly cloudy in the afternoon, but we will have a chance for showers and thunderstorms both in the morning and again possibly in the late afternoon with high temperatures reaching the mid-90s. I'm News 19 meteorologist Efren Afonte.
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0: Rocket 95.1. I'm Josie. Hey there, neighbor. State Farm has $5 billion they're paying out to their customers. If you had an auto insurance policy with them between January 1st of 2025 and December 31st of 2025, you are eligible for a refund. It looks like the average is $100 per car, which is pretty good. They should be sending out all these checks automatically. If they don't have your email on file, they're going to send it through the actual mail, through the post office. You may want to check your email for this. And if you're a former customer, then you may want to reach out. There's a phone number to call. I can give it to you now. It's 888-808-9532. But you'll be able to find it online if you look at the State Farm paycheck, payouts, dividends, whatever it is. I hope y'all get some money out of it. Got Van Halen on the way. The Warning, Nirvana after this on Rocket 95.1.
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0: Rocket 95.1. I'm Josie. So do you like sushi? I like it. I know a lot of people don't. I enjoy it. But Maynard from Tool, Pucifer, Perfect Circle, he is such a big fan of sushi that he carries his own chopsticks in his pocket wherever he goes. He's out on an international tour right now. But apparently he got himself some really, really special chopsticks. They're made of titanium and hardwood, and they go with him everywhere. He's had them for 25 years, and he likes sushi so much, he's opening his own sushi restaurant. He and his wife, Jennifer, are opening a place called Queen Bee's Sushi. And he already has the wine, so now he's got a sushi place. If you ever find yourself in Arizona's Verde Valley, you can visit Queen Bee's Sushi. They are taking reservations now. On the way, Volbeat, got Metallica after this on Rocket 95.1.
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1: All right, it's time for the 5 o'clock Devil Shot. Going to ZZ Top today in honor of Frank Beard, the one without the beard, who played drums for the band for more than 50 years, which is kind of great. He played all the way up till early August when he had to step away for his health. And he passed away in Texas at his home. He was surrounded by family. And there was a while back in a book called That Little Old Band from Texas. He said, I would say for me, I found the people I wanted to play with. And I was able to do that at a very early age. He said, I'm still satisfied with them, with the guys, with the band. I never wanted to quit. And I never wanted to get fired. And he didn't. They were still out on tour playing on the road. They were supposed to play this evening. Of course, they did cancel that show, but they're going to be right back to it this weekend, resuming the tour like he would have wanted them to do. Billy did say that he and Elwood would miss him so much. And his drumming, his sound, was what kept ZZ on top. So let's get it started. Doubling up, first of all, with Waiting for the Bus and Jesus Left Chicago, and then we'll get down to Mississippi right after this on Rocket 95.1.

Rocket 95.1, wrapping up a ZZ Top 5 o'clock double shot in honor of Frank Beard that we lost earlier this week. My head's in Mississippi. Right now, Shinedown, Young Again on Rocket 95.1.

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1: Thanks for being a part of Would You Rather Wednesday this morning. We always appreciate your input. We say it all the time, and we mean it all the time. Thank you for being a part of it. You can still jump in there if you want to. So we'll keep it up on social media all day long at the Rocket 951. 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
2: 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Luther Green will be popping in. 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Jimbo and Cassio, Rocket 95.1.
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0: Meteorologist Efren Afonte. Boy, it's been a hot day today. Still going to be pretty warm and humid by early this evening with temperatures in the upper 80s. But in the morning, we'll start off with low temperatures in the low 70s under partly cloudy skies. It'll be partly cloudy in the afternoon, but we will have a chance for showers and thunderstorms both in the morning and again possibly in the late afternoon, with high temperatures reaching the mid-90s. I'm News 19 meteorologist Efren Afonte.
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0: for you.
1: Rocket 95.1, I'm Josie. A lot of people coming out and standing up against data centers. You know, they gobble up water. They seem to be building these, weirdly enough, in a lot of places that are already experiencing drought. And people don't want to subsidize on their utility bill how much water they're using. So a lot of individuals and groups. But I was really surprised that this company, in particular, had come out against them. It's Liquid Death. And their campaign is, it's a little wild. They teamed up with Garage Beer and Jason Kelsey to request your... to request your urine to cool the data centers. They're just like, this is water for data centers. The whole thing is about peeing on computers to save the world. You know what? Let me just play a little bit of the song that they've put together as part of this campaign.

0: garage music class.
1: Okay. So, in addition to this song, in this video, by the way, a bald eagle flies overhead and pees on everybody. And if you go to the website for Liquid Death, just be prepared because there's a real tight shot of some yellow liquid. And it's also the place where they'll sell you these cups with lids that screw on them that says water for data centers. So they really don't actually want you to send these to data centers. But I know somebody's gone to, and it's, oh, golly, it's given me a good laugh. I'm tickled. Got Nickelback on the way. Soundgarden, Papa Roach after this on Rocket 95.1.
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1: Thanks for being a part of Would You Rather Wednesday this morning. We always appreciate your input. We say it all the time, and we mean it all the time. Thank you for being a part of it. You can still jump in there if you want to. 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
2: 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Jimbo and Cassio, Rocket 95.1.
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14: I'm News 19 meteorologist Efren Afonte. Boy, it's been a hot day today. Still going to be pretty warm and humid by early this evening with temperatures in the upper 80s. But in the morning, we'll start off with low temperatures in the low 70s under partly cloudy skies. It'll be partly cloudy in the afternoon, but we will have a chance for showers and thunderstorms both in the morning and again possibly in the late afternoon with high temperatures reaching the mid-90s. I'm News 19 meteorologist Efren Afonte.
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Rocket 95.1. I'm Josie, and now for something completely different. In early 1864, President Abraham Lincoln's son, Robert Todd Lincoln, was going on a trip. So he's at the train station. He's waiting on the sleeping car to pull up. The train had begun to pull up. It was slowing down, hadn't stopped yet. But there weren't as many safety precautions in place then. So what happened was, as he was waiting there, he accidentally took a wrong step and he slipped and fell into the gap between the platform and the moving train car. And the only reason he wasn't killed or seriously injured is because a stranger reached down and grabbed a hold of his coat collar and yanked him back up onto the platform. And they really didn't, you know, exchange that many words. He's like, "Oh my God, thank you so much." And the guy goes on his way. Well, that guy turned out to be Edwin Booth, the older brother of John Wilkes Booth, who would assassinate President Lincoln less than a year later. Now, it was months and months before Edwin learned that the guy he saved was Robert Todd Lincoln. And later on, when he was being interviewed, a bunch of newspapers wanted to talk to him about what his brother did.

0: He said he actually found some peace in the fact that he had saved Abraham Lincoln's son at one point in time. You know, like a little balance in the force. And that made him, you know, have some way to feel a little bit better about it. Wild and crazy place, isn't it? Got Motley Crue on the way. Foo Fighters and Everlast after this on Rocket 95.1.
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1: Thanks for being a part of Would You Rather Wednesday this morning. We always appreciate your input. We say it all the time, and we mean it all the time. Thank you for being a part of it. You can still jump in there if you want to. So we'll keep it up on social media all day long at the Rocket 951. 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
2: 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Luther Green will be popping in. 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Jimbo and Cassio, Rocket 95.1.
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